0: Chris Young. I didn't come here to leave on Y100. Jordan Davis is coming up for you. And in case you did not know, it's the Carbless Countdown here at Y100. Countdown to Crossroads 41. So, listen to Nat, and she will give you the Crossroads 41 song of the day each weekday morning at 8. And then when you hear it, call in. That could win you 3-day passes from our friends at Carbless.
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Tucker Wetmore Brunette on Y100. Did you know that giving your opinion on the music that we play here could win you tickets to see Kit Moore? This is a survey live right now at WNCY.com. 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
1: Thomas Rhett, after all the bars are closed on Y100. Coming up for you, Eric Church, Jelly Roll. Right now I've got Laura and Elena with Chase Matthew. It's All My Exes.

0: Jelly Roll, hands up on Y100. I have Stella Lefty coming up for you here in a little bit. And if you were curious as to where the song Boston got its name, a lot of people think that was inspired by her. Well, the song is inspired by her relationship with Vincent Mason, but it's not meant to represent like his hometown. He's from Atlanta. She explained that the title came from writing the song on a piano, and the piano had the name Boston. She didn't really notice it until a few weeks later, and it was around that time she was preparing to tour Boston, so the city was at the top of her mind. And so, there you go. That's how she got the name. The more you know.
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Stell Lefty Boston on Y100. 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Here's Bailey Zimmerman.

I saw the old man's face. Front page obituary. 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He left his fortune to some guy he barely knew. 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

0: 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People are crazy.
1: I agree.
0: 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Ella Langley and Morgan Wallen are coming your way here in just a little bit. Catch Ella August 20th at the Rush Center. Don't miss it. Here's Corey Kent, Empty Words.

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Yeah, Kane Brown and Chris Young on Y100 coming up for you. Old Dominion, Luke Combs. Right now, Zach, John, King, get to drinking.

0: Rethink Some Things on Y100. Pretty Little Poison is coming your way here in just a little bit. So is Crossroads 41, August 6th through the 8th. It is only a few days away. That's it. Tickets and camping are still on sale now. 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
1: This isn't just a concert. 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

Justin Moore, this is My Dirt on Y100. Coming up in your 10 o'clock hour, Taylor Swift and Graylin James. Also got some Kenny Chesney in there for you, so stand by for that. Here's John Morgan, Kid Myself.

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0: 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Don't forget, it's Carbless Countdown to Crossroads 41 around here. 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You could win three-day passes from Carbless. 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

Kenny Chesney, Don't Happen Twice on Y100. 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

Beer's on me on Y100. Parmalee, God knew better. That's coming your way here in just a little bit right now. It's Corey Kent, Co-Wetzel, Rocky Mountain Love.

Thomas Rhett, Remember You Young on Y100. I have Chris Jansen and Kip Moore coming up for you here in just a little bit. Let's kick it off with some Luke Bryan, Country, and She Knows It.

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0: on to Crossroads 41 in Oshkosh, August 6th through August 8th. I think I might have found me my own kind of paradise. And Y100 has your tickets. 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

Chris Lane, big plans on Y100. All right, everyone, that is going to do it for me for tonight. Thank you all so much for hanging out with me. I'll be back in tomorrow at 6 o'clock until midnight. So enjoy the rest of your evening. And a cold one. I'm going to leave you with Jason Aldean. Don't tell on me. Have a good rest of your night. Cheers.

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9: Meet Jim and Rita.
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2: I'm Becca, and here's what's happening this week in Nashville. Kenny Chesney, Living in Fast Forward, the new exhibit in the Country Music Hall of Fame and Museum, just opened. And Kenny shared his thoughts with me after getting to see his life laid out like that for the very first time.
3: It's weird seeing your life behind glass like that, but it's really cool. I mean, you get to see exactly how much fun we have had over the years on the road. And that is a lot of fun, I'm telling you. Back before phones, you know, it was great. It was but we've still found a way to have an absolute blast out there.
2: Kenny Chesney, Living in Fast Forward, will be open at the Country Music Hall of Fame and Museum until June of 2027. Garth Brooks has finally announced more dates for his Blame It All on My Roots Arena Tour. After Indianapolis, he'll be heading to Denver, Colorado, Friday, September 4th and Saturday, September 5th. The tickets for Denver will go on sale this Friday at 10 a.m. Mountain Time, 12 p.m. Eastern Time through Ticketmaster. While Garth Brooks is just getting started with his tour, Morgan Wallen is about to wrap up his I'm Still the Problem Stadium tour. His last two dates are this weekend at Lincoln Financial Field in Philadelphia, but I'm certain Morgan will be plotting another tour before long because I asked him what are his favorite things about being out on the road.
4: I don't get to spend a lot of time in those places. I like golfing, you know, in new places. I get to do that sometimes. My true answer is just seeing the way the songs impact people, you know, because everybody tells you all these stats and all these numbers. It's cool, but there's no way to put that as like a tangible experience. So it's cool for me to experience what it's actually doing, you know, when it connects with those people. So that's my favorite.
2: And that's what's happening this week in Nashville. And here's Morgan Wallen, Don't We? 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

Y100 each week, Shotgun and Nat head out to bake somebody's day. 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

0: country am I in?
1: It doesn't matter. It's 5 o'clock somewhere.
0: It's always on 5 in Margaritaville, come to think of it.
1: Yeah, I heard that.
0: You've been there, haven't you?
1: Yes, sir.
0: I've seen your boat there.
1: I've been to Margaritaville a few times.
0: All right. Well, that's good.
1: Stumble my way back.
0: Okay. Well, we just want to make sure you can keep it between the navigational beacons.
1: Between the buoys. I got it.
0: All right. Well, it's 5 o'clock. Let's go somewhere.
1: I'm ready. Crank it up.
0: Let's get out of here.
1: I'm gone.

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Here's Riley Green, and There Was This Girl.

day, Potts Farm was a place to go. Load the truck up, hit the dirt road. Jumped the barbed wire, spread the word. Light the bonfire and call the girls. King in the can and the Marlboro man. Jack and Jim were a few good men. 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Better watch out for the boys in blue. And all this small town, he said, she said. 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You better mind your business, man. Watch your mouth. Before I have to knock that loud mouth out. I'm tired of talking, man. Y'all ain't listening. Them old

0: The countdown is on to Crossroads 41 in Oshkosh, August 6th through August 8th. I think I might have found me my own kind of paradise. And Y100 has your tickets. Listen for the Crossroads 41 Song of the Day for your chance to win a pair of three-day passes. For the song of the day. 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Summer is just better with Carbless, Crossroads, and Y100.
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5: I'm Becca, and here's what's happening this week in Nashville. Kenny Chesney, Living in Fast Forward, the new exhibit in the Country Music Hall of Fame and Museum, just opened. And Kenny shared his thoughts with me after getting to see his life laid out like that for the very first time.
6: It's weird seeing your life behind glass like that, but it's really cool. I mean, you get to see exactly how much fun we have had over the years on the road. And that is a lot of fun, I'm telling you. Back before phones. You know, it was great. It was but we've still found a way to have an absolute blast out there.
5: Kenny Chesney, Living in Fast Forward, will be open at the Country Music Hall of Fame and Museum until June of 2027. Garth Brooks has finally announced more dates for his Blame It All on My Roots Arena Tour. After Indianapolis, he'll be heading to Denver, Colorado, Friday, September 4th and Saturday, September 5th. The tickets for Denver will go on sale this Friday at 10 a.m. Mountain Time, 12 p.m. Eastern Time through Ticketmaster. While Garth Brooks is just getting started with his tour, Morgan Wallen is about to wrap up his I'm Still the Problem Stadium tour. His last two dates are this weekend at Lincoln Financial Field in Philadelphia, but I'm certain Morgan will be plotting another tour before long because I asked him what are his favorite things about being out on the road.
7: I don't get to spend a lot of time in those places. I like golfing, you know, in new places. I get to do that sometimes. My true answer is just seeing the way the songs impact people, you know, because everybody tells you all these stats and all these numbers. It's cool, but there's no way to put that as like a tangible experience. So it's cool for me to experience what it's actually doing, you know, when it connects with those people. So that's my favorite.
5: And that's what's happening this week in Nashville. And here's Morgan Wallen, Don't We? Brought to you by Big Loud.

How many Ella fellas are out there? Y100 welcomes Ella Langley August 20th to the Rec Center in Green Bay. You don't want to miss it. I know I don't want to. Here's Ella Langley now. She

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0: Hey, it's Jacob Hackworth, and this is What Took You So Long. This song is about putting your whole heart into a relationship and all of a sudden watching it all fall apart.
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Y100, that is Kane Brown and Woman. You know, like when your wife says, I'll be ready in 5 more minutes. Why does it always seem like it's about an hour? There must be a lot of timeouts and stop clockage during that 5 minutes. Here's Scotty McCreery. Hey.

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She's coming to the Resch Center on the 20th of August. 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Here she is with Choosing Texas.

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0: Hey there, I'm Cody Johnson, and this is my song,
1: Horseback.
0: This song ain't about a horse. It's about how she took his horse, and the man wants his horse back. It's fun, it's upbeat, and I love it.
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0: He's a ranch hand in a pinch, man. Hotter than the red on the cattle brand. Cause she's a gold digger with a quick trigger. 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

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Hey baby, what you doing tonight? It's butterflies and Bud Lights. Under the stars and on the stripes.

0: countdown is on to Crossroads 41 in Oshkosh, August 6th through August 8th. I think I might have found me my own kind of paradise. And Y100 has your tickets. 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

0: Wisconsin community is carrying on this morning. It's been incredible just seeing how the community is coming together to help families who lost everything in the tornado on Monday. I'm Nat here on Y100. Shotgun is still out. Going to be talking more about storm relief efforts and ways that you can help throughout the morning. But I also wanted to give you a chance bright and early here as a little treat for waking up early, a chance to win tickets to go to the Brown County Fair. That's August 19th through the 23rd at the Brown County Fair grounds. You'll get a 4-pack of tickets for you and the fam. These include the ability to ride rides and things like that, some food. So if you want to text the word FAIR to 31003, FAIR, that'll get you in the drawing. I'll announce the winner later on this morning.
1: It's the weekend you'll talk about all year. 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
5: 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Cassie Sonnentag is the creator behind Gather Wisconsin, which is created through Wisconsin Farm Bureau. I asked her, what topics do you get the most engagement on with Gather Wisconsin, which is a brand that connects consumers to agriculture?
6: Yeah, so about 2 years in, we did an evaluation of just kind of looking at our analytics. What content has risen to the top? Where have we been seeing drivers onto our website? And since our inception, there are 4 main topics that I think are a little unique, but they tend to bring people to our website and people engage with it. Football season and the Super Bowl, massive driver for our website. People want to find unique ways that they can be incorporating Wisconsin agriculture into their appetizers. And then something that they look for is, how is agriculture involved in football and in the Super Bowl? So we have some resources on that to help build that connection too. June Dairy Month is a massive driver for us. We are the state of dairy. We have a lot of resources that we have worked with Dairy Farmers of Wisconsin to provide. That's a great driver on our website. The Wisconsin State Fair and County Fairs is also a driver of our website. We see a big boost of engagement, partially because we have a sponsorship with the Wisconsin State Fair Foundation Milk House. But we also see that people are looking for, how can they find their county fair? What is at their county fair? How can they be engaged with it? And then last but not least, I don't think this one is necessarily a shocker, but we see a massive drive of traffic for the holiday season. And if I'm looking at those 4 topics, even though they kind of seem a little bit out there as far as what they are, they all come back to food and that connection piece behind agriculture. So we're really trying to find unique ways that we can connect Wisconsin agriculture to these bigger themes across the country that people are engaging with, whether that is football, their county fair, or how they can tie agriculture to their holiday season.
5: That voice was Cassie Sonnentag with Wisconsin Farm Bureau and the creator behind Gather Wisconsin. You can learn more about it at gatherwisconsin.com. And that's your connection to agriculture. I'm Joanna Guza.
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0: Russell Dickerson there with one of my favorite tunes that we're playing here on Y100. It's an earworm. Just gets stuck in my head and I find myself humming it throughout the day. It's a great one. Today is Wednesday. How do we feel about Wednesday? People call it hump day. We just got to get over the hump to the rest of the week. What does Shotgun always say? If you squint real hard, you might be able to see the weekend. There's a TikToker named Max whose five-year-old daughter seemed to describe it perfectly.
1: My five-year-old just said, "Daddy, what day is it tomorrow?" And I said, "It's Wednesday." And she said, "Ooh, I do not like Wednesdays." And I said, "Really? What don't you like about Wednesdays?" And she said, "They're just so Wednesday-ish." And I get it. I mean, that is exactly right. So I think Wednesday just earned itself a new slogan.
0: It's the Wednesday-ish Monday that you ever did have.
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0: miles on it.
1: Love that song, too. We got lots of great tunes for you here on Y100. I'm Nat, and Trevor will be joining me in the studio to talk sports 2 songs away. Stay tuned.

0: Trevor's in here from our sister station, WNFL. Trevor, first of all, Amanda's been on my mind. You shared yesterday that she works in Menasha and was there when the tornado hit and all that. So how is she?
1: Doing
0: and then
1: great.
0: We can talk about sports.
1: Sure. Doing great. Thanks for asking. She was unscathed.
0: Okay.
1: It was just more of the walking through all of that when we were leaving.
0: Sure.
1: We've talked to so many people about it the last few days about like just the devastation, and it felt like a war zone. I've never been to a war zone.
0: It looks like one.
1: Yeah, it's really awful. And so we had walked through all of that, all of those images that we're seeing within 2 hours of the storm. Mm-hmm. And that was so as fresh as it gets, right?
0: Mm-hmm.
1: So she's cool. She works in Menasha, can't go to work.
0: Yeah.
1: Can't get in, can't get out. I'm not sure if it's all still shut down there. I know it was yesterday. We have a vehicle down there in Menasha.
0: Yeah, you can't get back.
1: You can't get. Mm-hmm. Yeah. So listen, that least of my worries.
0: Right.
1: And silly to be like, oh, our car's there and I don't have a house anymore, right?
0: It's
1: like,
0: not silly. It is one of the things that people are dealing with. It's like one of the real life logistical, practical headaches that people are dealing with, even if they didn't lose, you know, their house.
1: Yeah, there's a lot of people affected that maybe didn't live there. That's a good point.
0: Right.
1: So we're going to try to somehow sneak our way into Menasha. Should I say that on the radio?
0: No, you shouldn't.
1: We're going to go around the barriers. Try to get our
0: filter.
1: We'll see how it goes. But it's really cool to see the community come out of the woodwork.
0: Yeah, for sure.
1: We live in a special area. Mm-hmm. Really do. Like it's times like these that unfortunately it takes to remind us of that sometimes. Yeah. But we are knocking it out of the park here, which is really cool. So, all right, sports.
0: Sports, let's go.
1: Packers training camp starts today.
0: Okay.
1: Do you know what training camp is?
0: Yes, Letty informed me that it is a camp where they train.
1: Okay. Nailed
0: it. No, but they're like scrimmaging and people can come out and watch.
1: Essentially, a lot of practices are open to the public, 3 this week, 3 next week, and then family night is the 7th. It's just a way for the team to get ready, and it's also a way for the team to share that process with the public. And the media and anybody that wants to come out and watch. So first practice today at 10.

0: September.
1: Okay.
0: So until then,
1: I was going to say, I don't want it to be fall just yet. I'm still enjoying summer.
0: Sure. And we'll talk more about that Steelers game as it gets closer, because there is a particular quarterback that used to be here. That's the quarterback there, although he doesn't play in the preseason. We all know that. And former
1: the
0: head
1: good
0: coach.
1: Players don't play in the preseason. They want to save them. Save their Achilles and their knees and all
0: well,
1: that.
0: There's that. Aaron Rodgers is a big enough veteran that can decide to avoid injury versus continue to use preseason. It's a very common thing now.
1: Okay.
0: And it annoys a lot of fans.
1: It makes sense, though. It makes sense that you'd want to save them.
0: Yeah, until they come out in the first game and they're rusty and all. Oh, wouldn't have that been a good idea to, I don't know, play in the preseason?
1: Fair.
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4: 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I connected with Anastasia Poole. She's the 79th Alice in Dairyland, and she tells me more about National Ice Cream Month. I asked her, why is ice cream a sustainable choice?
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4: 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I'm Joanna Guza.
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0: Good Wednesday morning. This is Y100. I'm Nat, and I wanted to share a resource with you that has come in pretty handy as the recovery efforts continue to take place in Menasha and the Fox Cities area right there. It's called Fox Cities Tornado Resource Guide, and it's foxcitiestornado.com. And on it, you'll see right now there's a boil water advisory. If you're in Menasha and Fox Crossing, there's an advisory to not drink the tap water. You must boil it first, because the low water pressure after the storm may have caused some contamination there. So it also has information about a curfew from 10 p.m. to 5 a.m. So it just lifted within the hour there in Menasha and Fox Crossing, because the streetlights are out and the power lines are down. So after dark can be extremely dangerous. Also on this page, there's a resource map. If you are in that area and you want to know where to get help, where there are shelters, places that are taking donations and helping out their community, there's a resource map there. And then for those of you who don't live in the affected area but you want to help, well, there's a handy dandy button on the top of the page. It says how to help. And there is a long, long, long list of ways that you can get involved. There's an organization accepting clothing donations. Please only gently used items. If you can donate clothing, shoes, essentials like that, even like undergarments that people are having to go without because their homes were destroyed. So things like that. There's ways for you to volunteer for the cleanup work. And so I know, like, donate blood. That's always really, really important when there's a crisis like this, because think about all the blood drives in the area that were canceled, people who are injured and wounded that need blood transfusions. Donating blood is a really tangible way to help as well. So it's just been amazing. I'm new to Northeast Wisconsin, as you know, if you've been listening to the show for any length of time. I just moved here in December. But it's times like these, like Trevor was saying not too long ago, where our community really, really, really comes together. And it I hate that it took this, right? But it's just been amazing to see how Northeast Wisconsin has come together. And of course, like I said yesterday, you are welcome to send us links at 31003 or ways that you've heard of places that are taking donations, organizations that are helping in any way, shape, or form, because we want to help get the word out.
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0: Today, sunny, high near 83 degrees. That is the story for today. Sunny and warm and nice. So we need that around here. Tonight, mostly clear, low of 63. Tomorrow, we're looking at mostly sunny and hazy, high near 87. So it's going to be hot, hot, hot. Right now, though, it is not hot, hot, hot. It is 55 degrees in Green Bay, 63 in Appleton, 61 in Oshkosh. Here's Tucker Wetmore, Brunette, Y100.

0: country on all day.
1: Oh, yeah.
2: Green Bay and the Valley's Y100.
3: Take a left here, boy. Take it slow. Don't get distracted by that radio. I just rolled my eyes and I said,

0: That is Parmalee with God Knew Better here on Y100. I'm Nat and
1: Susan Kennedy.
0: Susan Kennedy is
1: Hello.
0: In the house.
1: I'm back.
0: She is back today. How are you doing?
1: I'm a little burnt out, but I'm doing all right. You know, I could be a lot worse. Fortunately, I don't live in the Fox Valley area, but I am a producer for WBAY. And because of that, it's been a lot of coverage, a lot of trying to keep up to date with what's going on and get the word out and help to people and in a pretty horrific situation right now. So, yeah, it's been very, very busy for me, but I am very blessed that fortunately I'm not going through what so many are.
0: Yeah.
1: So,
0: well, later on in the morning, we've already talked about some ways to help. So later on in the morning, we'll be talking about that throughout the show and just ways that you can get involved if you're a community member, and also ways that you can get help if you lost your home or, you know, your goods in the storm. So Susan and I kind of switched places. I came from news. I was in journalism. That was my first career. And Susan was
1: in radio.
0: And then we just like swapped places. But we like to bring you back into radio
1: whenever
0: we can.
1: It's fun, you know, right now with what we're dealing with in our community, it's not so much fun, you know, in the news world. It's a lot of covering heartbreaking stories. And but I mean, the big thing is getting people help and getting the word out there that, you know, of what people need and how to donate and how to support these community members that lost a lot, if not everything.
0: Absolutely. Well, a couple things we have going on in addition to kind of just talking about the storm relief and in the aftermath of Monday's tornado. We've got a giveaway for Brown County Fair tickets happening right now over on our text line. If you text the word FAIR, F-A-I-R, to 31003, you could be eligible to win a 4-pack of tickets. We've also got your Car Bliss Song of the Day happening at 8 a.m., when you hear the song of the day, then you'll have to call and you can win a pair of tickets to Crossroads.
1: Woo!
0: Here's Dierks Bentley, Woman.

0: Riley and Ella, don't mind if I do, here on Y100. It's Nat and Susan in the studio, and so many of you are texting in. What was that website you were talking about? A little bit earlier, I shared a resource guide for you, those of you who want to help, those of you who need help. That is foxcitiestornado.com. And if you, throughout the show, if you're like, wait, what was that again? Just text 31003. I'll send you the link. But it is foxcitiestornado.com. Of course, as I mentioned, we'll be talking about the storm and storm relief efforts and that kind of all morning. It is the big talker. It is what everyone's talking about. You know? It's affecting so many people here in Northeast Wisconsin. So, yeah, we'll just be chatting about that throughout the morning.
1: Absolutely.
0: But in the meantime,
1: let's get a little lighter.
0: Yeah, let's get a little lighter,
1: Nat.
0: For sure.
1: Yeah.
0: So you are a millennial, Susan.
1: I am.
0: As
1: proud.
0: Yeah, right? Loud and proud.
1: A proud millennial, you know?
0: Did you ever have MySpace?
1: Of course. Yeah. I loved MySpace. I think MySpace, to this day, is like the best social media that there was. It just is.
0: I missed MySpace. My friends all had MySpace.
1: Oh, you didn't have it?
0: I wasn't allowed to.
1: Oh,
0: I wasn't allowed to have social media until I graduated high school. And when I graduated high school, like, that was when Facebook, that was the year that Facebook was like made available to everybody.
1: Okay. So your parents, though, that means that they were up to date, because I just think my parents had no clue what was going on with the internet and with social media. So they couldn't ban me from anything. You know what I'm saying?
0: Like, I think it was like actually our church. The youth pastor was like hip and in the know and all these things. And he was like, social media is bad. Don't let your kids be on social. And so there's like a lot of fear.
1: So that's how they figured
0: it
1: out.
0: Honestly, though, now it's coming around, like, social media is not great for teens.
1: Yeah.
0: So here we are. But MySpace.
1: Yeah.
0: The founders of MySpace are saying that they would like to bring it back, do a relaunch, but kind of get rid of the problem that other social media platforms have that are too addictive. That's why a lot of parents now are having issues with social media, because it's too addictive, especially for teens. The algorithm just feeds you what you want to see.
1: Yeah. Keeps you watching.
0: Exactly. Mm-hmm. And they're like, you know what? MySpace was never intended to do that. Like what now Facebook and Instagram and all the doom scrolling that you hear about.
1: Yeah.
0: It was never intended to do that. It was intended to share music, customize your profile.
1: I loved the music aspect.
0: Like that. Yeah, I was going to ask, what was your favorite thing about MySpace?
1: I mean, that was probably the big one. You'd make your page. It's so different than what Facebook or even Instagram is now. You'd create almost like a little mini website for yourself is what it looked like. And then you could
0: have your space.
1: Yeah, exactly. And then you could have your own, you know, theme song. You could change your songs on your page and add whatever photos that you wanted. But it was, I don't know. It was a different vibe than what we have now. I feel like when Facebook came out after MySpace, people really got hooked on that because it seemed quicker. It just seemed like you could.
0: Yes.
1: Yeah. It just seemed faster. And at that time, everybody wanted to be fast. Let's go. Move, move, move. Now I think we all are ready to slow down again.
0: Yes. That's a really good perspective. I mean, I remember when Facebook was just, like, what was it called? Your Facebook wall.
1: You had the wall and the feed.
0: And you had little pins, your flickers, and then you could poke people.
1: You poked people all the time.
0: Oh, the simplicity.
1: I couldn't even figure out how to post a photo. I remember with Facebook, back when it first, oh my God, I sound 100 years old. Back in my day, I had to get on the internet, on the computer, and actually try to download a photo. Yeah, it was a lot more difficult to get pictures on there.
0: It was. Well, because you had digital cameras. You weren't getting them off your cell phone.
1: You didn't get them off of your
0: phone. There was no apps.
1: No. I had to go to the pharmacy or wherever to get my film developed, and I'd get a disc of the pictures, and then I could put that in the computer, and that's how I added pictures. Oh my God, I sound old. Wow.
0: We're aging ourselves.
1: Oh my gosh.
0: This morning. So our fellow millennials, join the conversation. I'm going to ask you first, Susan, if MySpace came back, would you use it?
1: I 100% would. Yes.
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0: Lainey Wilson, phone, keys, wallet. She did an update on Instagram. I don't know if you saw this, Susan, but she was teaching Duck, her husband, all the hand motions to that song.
1: Oh.
0: Phone, keys, wallet. And he messed up terribly.
1: I'm assuming.
0: And so they did an update yesterday that was released, and he's like doing it better than her now. And he's like, I'm teaching you. He's like, we need to do it to real music. The funniest thing is she's like, I am the music, bro. But they're such a cute couple, and I love their dynamic. So if you haven't seen the hand motions, we did it here at Y100. The girls were practicing, so we are all ready for Crossroads 41.
1: I love that.
0: So I can teach you later, Susan.
1: Okay, I'm ready.
0: You don't know them.
1: Well, I'm not ready, but I'll fake it until I make it.
0: We were just chatting about MySpace. Susan definitely used MySpace, loved MySpace.
1: Oh, yeah.
0: The makers of MySpace saying they are trying to make a comeback. They're trying to make a social media platform that is not as addictive and not as prone to the doom scrolling and the algorithms only showing you what you want and all the things that many people are complaining about the other social media.
1: I would say that it's still addictive. I don't know how you take away that aspect of it, but it would not. Yes, the doom scrolling and that type of stuff could definitely be eliminated.
0: Well, and that's the thing. It's like, if you want an app that people come back to,
1: it's got to be a little addictive.
0: You got to bring people.
1: It's got to be a little fun so then people want to do it. Yeah.
0: Exactly.
1: I think it is the right time for that because the millennial nostalgia is so big right now that it would probably do really well.
0: Mm-hmm. Well, Scott is a Gen Xer, and he reached out when we were talking about this a little bit earlier, and he said, my wife and I met on MySpace.
1: Ooh.
0: That was before, that was early aughts.
1: I mean, you did not admit that.
0: No, online dating was not. We didn't have Tinder and Hinge and Bumble and whatever the heck, right?
1: It was taboo. To meet someone online. I mean, I did. I dated online, but I did not tell anyone. I think everyone did. Everyone did in the early 2000s, but no one talked about it. When you'd meet a boyfriend or a significant other or a date, you wouldn't say we met online. You'd make up some story.
0: Exactly. It was a little bit taboo.
1: Yeah.
0: So that's really cool, though, Scott. They've been married now 17 years.
1: Oh.
0: They got married a year after they met on MySpace. You know what's funny? I was just, there's someone in this building who met their significant other on Facebook.
1: Oh, there you go.
0: Yeah. And thinking about it, I've made friends on Facebook through various online. You meet someone online now.
1: Yeah.
0: Through Zoom things. You're in the same Zoom call and you're like, oh, we vibe.
1: 100%.
0: Let's be Facebook friends.
1: Mm-hmm.
0: Or, there's all these online friends with people you've never actually met in real life. Or you just end up DMing on Instagram. And so not even for dating, but
1: so you're meeting online, but not through the actual eHarmony or Match or any. Yeah, you're not.
0: What did you eHarmony?
1: What, isn't that okay, I've been with
0: She's
1: my husband a long time.
0: Married over there. I think Tinder.
1: Is that still a thing? eHarmony's still a thing.
0: You know what? Don't ask me.
2: Number one for country and fun. Thanks to you.
3: Y100.
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Bailey Zimmerman, Chevy Silverado here on Y100. That Jelly Roll divorce, maybe not as amicable as they were first letting on. That and more coming up in the Hollywood Hoedown.

0: sponsored by PCM Credit Union this morning. So Jelly Roll and Bunny no longer following each other on the Insta.
1: Ooh.
0: Susan, what do we make of this?
1: That's real. They hate each other. Although I think we kind of knew that.
0: Well, they were going into this, obviously.
2: They tried.
0: He filed in May, and then it was all the, I love you, we still love each other,
1: yeah,
0: we're still having
1: they
0: a baby
1: tried.
0: Together, we're still a family, yada, yada, yada, which, you know, it's maybe an unusual way of handling it, but also it's like, that's what you kind of hope for, especially when there's kids involved. Now the kids are older, obviously, but like, you hope that.
1: You want that. I feel like once the emotion dies down, then vendettas and or anger or frustrations you had start to pop up.
0: And now we had Bailey, his daughter, saying there's an explosive reason why they ended their marriage that is not cheating, but I'm not going to tell you. And so now everyone's curious about that. Now they are no longer following each other on Instagram. She actually, Bunny had taken down the podcast episode where she was all like, we're still having a baby. Took it down.
1: Oh.
0: So it's like, what is going on? Still hoping for the best for them, obviously. But.
1: And I mean, they have been so vocal and so out there about it that now that they're kind of being a little more, I mean, quiet is interesting.
0: Yeah.
1: We'll say that.
0: Yeah. Well, speaking of quiet, fans are not going to get a more public Zendaya Tom Holland wedding. Celebrity stylist LaRoche is shutting down those rumors. Those rumors have been swirling all week for some reason. People keep asking them while they're on a press tour. They got their private wedding. They don't like having their personal life public. So why would they?
1: I love them.
0: Public wedding, right?
1: I love them so much.
0: I love their love.
1: So I get why people would want to see them all dressed up. And, but that's part of the reason we love them is because they're private. And when they talk about each other, they just say my husband or my wife.
0: They're
1: like,
0: so
1: we
0: cute.
1: Don't know that you're talking about another very famous.

0: famous person. Yeah, it's adorable.
1: Yeah, yeah, they're very, very cute. They seem so down to earth.
0: Super real.
1: Mm-hmm. I love that. The latest season of The Rookie could have ended way differently if the series didn't get renewed. Do you watch The Rookie season?
0: I don't. Is that that's with Nathan Fillion, though?
1: Yes. Yeah. I'm not up to date on it, but I have watched, I think, the first couple seasons.
0: So I was a Castle girl.
1: Okay.
0: So it's one of those where I can't.
1: You can't see him as something else.
0: I can't, because I loved Castle. So I'd probably still love it because I love him, but it would be tough.
1: Well, actor Eric Winter, who plays Sergeant Tim Bradford, for those of you who do watch The Rookie, he revealed that they had two endings planned so that they could wrap up storylines better if the show wasn't going to get renewed, if it wasn't coming back.
0: Oh.
1: But since it is, spoiler alert, this aired a few months ago, so you've had time. Tim, his character, proposes to Lucy, and then right after that they get kidnapped right after their engagement, and so that wouldn't have happened. They wouldn't have ended on such a big cliffhanger if the show was going to get canceled.
0: Now I'm not going to watch it, Nat.
1: I'm sorry. I am sorry. You've got to catch up. By the time you get to the 8 seasons, you will have forgotten that I said that. Anyway. Well, we now have actually the full video of Tony Romo's DUI stop in Milwaukee last week. He told cops he was on his way to meet his grandma and grandpa.
0: Aw.
1: Hammered.
0: Didn't work.
1: Yeah.
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0: Social Dilemma.
1: It is time for another social dilemma here on Y100. I've got Susan in the studio with me. I'm Nat. She's filled in for Shotgun this week. So, Susan, these social dilemmas. So, we've got a spot on our webpage, WNCY.com, where our friends can submit questions that they're going through. Sometimes they have to do with like male-female relationships, like dating, marriage advice.
2: Okay.
1: Other times it has to do with family.
2: All right. Okay. So, like advice type.
1: Yeah.
2: All right. What do I do type questions?
1: Exactly.
2: Okay.
1: So, you ready?
2: I'm ready.
1: Got your Dear Abby hat on.
2: I'm gonna attempt to give my opinion without being too mean.
1: Okay. All right. Well, this one is from Jill. A few years ago, my sister asked if she could store a few boxes at my house while she got settled into a new place. I said yes. Figured it would only be a couple months at most. However, those boxes are still sitting in my garage. Remember, it's been a few years.
2: Oh.
1: Every time I ask about them, she says she will get them soon. I have reminded her more times than I can count, but nothing ever happens. I'm tired of giving up the space, but I also don't want to be the bad guy who throws out or donates someone else's stuff. How long is it reasonable to hold on to someone else's stuff before telling them they need to come get it or it's gone?
2: Ooh.
1: Oh, this is so tricky. Oh. Sometimes the ones with family. Like, if this were a friend, I'd be like, cut and dry.
2: But it's your sister.
1: Do you have a sister, Susan?
2: I don't, but I have three brothers.
1: I have a brother as well. So I don't know the sisterly bond here.
2: Yeah, that's a different bond.
1: I think I'm going to need to think about this one. Mm-hmm. If you have immediate opinions that you want to share, of course, you can text us at 31003 or call 920-465-1003.
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0: Our social dilemma today is this. Jill's sister left some boxes at her place years ago. Jill has told her many, many times to come pick them up. Sister won't pick them up, and Jill is wondering what to do. Jeff, what do you think?
1: I think the best way to do it is just go pile them right in front of her garage door or front door. Then, essentially, she's the one that has to take care of them.
0: Brutal.
2: Make them her problem. She can't leave her house because they're stacked up in front of the front door.
1: I mean, I've known many people that have done this, siblings and other people, because, yeah, they're sick of storing it, and I would agree. And I think that's the easiest way to go about it. A, they don't lose their stuff, and B, they would just have to take care of it on their self then.
0: That's fair. You're putting the onus back on them.
2: Yeah.
1: So there you go.
0: 920-465-1003. If you want to weigh in, you can also text 31003.

0: Social Dilemma.
1: Nat and Susan here with a social dilemma.
2: Yeah, Jill wrote in. She said that her sister a few years ago, so it's been a while, stored some boxes at her house while she got settled into her new place. It's been a while now, and the boxes are still sitting there. She's asked her to get rid of them or come get them. Nothing happens. She wants to know if she should get rid of them. What should she do? Should she keep storing them, or should she take matters into her own hands?
3: You know, Jeff called in a little bit earlier and said she should just go and drop them off at her house. And that is probably by far the most texts that are coming in agreeing with Jeff.
2: Just bring them to her.
3: That's how she should handle it, is like just take them to her. Not a single text has come through saying, oh, yep, you should just keep storing them.
2: See, I would have a hard time. I feel like I would do the threat. Like, I'm going to throw them away. But I would end up just keeping them forever.
3: Really?
2: I would be buried with them because they belong to me now. That's my brother lives in my basement. He's lived with us for a long time.
3: Oh,
2: it was supposed to be a short little stint while he got on his feet, and now it's been years. So he's kind of the box in my basement. I love him. I don't mind him being there. He can live with us for the rest of his life. I don't care. Maybe that's my personality. I don't know. Is that a pushover? Is that what that is?
3: it is one of those things, because, like, Jill, we don't know the family dynamics as far as, like, how close are you with your sister and all of that. And maybe, though, like, some people are saying, no, don't be a pushover, right? Like,
2: yeah.
3: don't let her continue storing them there. I feel very strongly that she gets one more. And she gets an ultimatum, and it's like, I need them gone by the end of the month. Give her 2 months, give her 3 months, whatever. But stick to it. Just like in parenting. If you say you're going to do a consequence, right?
2: Yeah.
3: You do the consequence. Like, I need them out of my house because I need the space. And you could be super nice. Like, you don't have to be like, rah, rah, rah, rah.
2: Yeah.
3: But you can be like, hey, you've had these here for a few years. If they're still here, you must not need them. I need the space in my own garage or in my own basement, wherever they are. And I need them gone in 2 months, or I'm just going to take them to Goodwill.
2: Would you donate them or throw them away?
3: 100%.
2: Oh, I could never.
4: 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I think I might have found me my own kind of paradise. 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
6: I'm Doug Russell with the training camp update. We're finally here, an off-season of reflection, a draft, and injury rehab giving way to the opening of training camp. Speaking to injury rehab, tight end Tucker Kraft begins camp on the pup or physically unable to perform list. Adversity oftentimes leads to reflection, and for Kraft, he's no different.
7: There have been so many things I found out about myself throughout this process, good and bad. So there are things about myself I was able to correct. I'm going to be able to show everyone when this is all said and done. As I said this before, I don't think that something like this had to happen to me to get better. I think I had the right mindset prior to my injury, but now I know what it's about, and I know how much I love this game and all the support system I've had to get past it.
6: Among the others opening camp on the pup list, Luke Musgrave, Micah Parsons, Kamal Haddon, Aaron Banks, and Javon Hargrave. Looking at the camp schedule, 10:30 a.m. workouts Thursday and Friday, as well as today. Saturday is an off day, and then 3 more straight days of open practices Sunday through next week Tuesday. With an update from training camp, I'm Doug Russell.
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0: Dirt on my boots, John Party here on Y100. We had a friend with the best response to this entire social dilemma, Susan. She says, I have six sisters. I'd be going through those boxes and texting them pictures. I'm wearing this now. This one's mine.
1: See, I wish I had sisters. I could steal all their stuff.
0: Love it. All right, here's Parker McCollum with Killing Me, Y100.

0: Parker McCollum killing me on Y100. He's playing at Red Rocks right now, which if you remember, like back in the spring, we had our big
1: test. Yeah.
0: And somebody won. It was Christine. She won tickets to go see Parker and Red Rocks. And she was emailing yesterday, I'm getting on the plane.
1: Oh.
0: So super excited for her.
1: That's awesome.
0: I don't know if she's listening on the app from Colorado, but if you are, we want pics, please.
1: She better be.
0: Tag Y100. We want to see all the fun. Really big thing that happened in our area on Monday. If you're not aware, if you've been living under a rock.
1: Where have you been?
0: We had a tornado touchdown in Menasha. It's affecting really the Fox cities there. And we've just been kind of trying to share resources throughout the day here on Y100. If you go on our social media pages as well, there are some resources there. But Susan, I think you kind of had a unique story about your experience on Monday and what went on from your perspective.
2: Yeah, well, I work in a newsroom, so obviously whenever there, and you used to. So,
0: I used to. I came from news. Susan left radio to work in news.
2: So whenever there's any sort of a breaking story or a big news story that goes on in a newsroom, you have all hands on deck kind of thing. And as a producer, I was doing the noon show when our chief meteorologist came in and said, there's a tornado down on the ground in the Fox Valley. We need to get, we need to go full coverage. So I produced the entire 2 hours of full coverage that we did. And just having people message in their videos and their photos and putting those up and trying to get people and keep people safe and everything. You know, it feels like such a big deal when you're in that room because you know people are tuning in and listening to potentially save their lives.
0: Exactly.
2: Also, so scary because as a parent and a friend and a family member, I'm just sitting in that newsroom going, like texting people like, where are you? My husband works in construction, so... I didn't remember where he was working that day. I'm like, where are you? He's like, I'm in Green Bay. Okay. But yeah, it was a very intense and will continue to be an intense situation in the community and in the newsroom and in everybody's life right now. Someone knows someone who lives in Menasha or has a favorite business down there. I mean, it's the school districts. It's the bar scene, it's the restaurant scene, it's small businesses, it's mom and pop shops, and then it's of course just tons of neighborhoods. 12 miles of damage done from this EF3 tornado. I mean, just insane that it would happen right in our backyard.
0: Yeah. And I mean, obviously, a major thing that we are celebrating is that there were no fatalities. There were dozens of injuries, but nothing major.
2: No, cuts and scrapes and bruises, glass cuts and stuff, but could have been.
0: But everyone's going to make
2: it. So much worse. Yeah.
0: And that's always, of course, like your first concern. Yeah. Right. But it's been neat to see just in the 2 days following how the community has stepped up, really. I mean, last night I was scrolling on Facebook and someone was like, I heard that this elementary school in Menasha destroyed. Right. And,
2: Gigan,
0: and so,
2: yep.
0: Yeah. And so the teachers, Shirley, had already started setting up their classrooms or had them set up from last year. So it's like, how can we help those teachers? Has anyone started a GoFundMe or do these teachers have an Amazon wish list? I'd love to donate. Like, it's just the community wants to help. And I think that's just a beautiful thing. The good that comes out of the bad situation. Right. And I've been sharing this resource throughout the morning. And if you want to text me at 31003 and just ask for the link, I will send it to you or you can go look it up. It's foxcitiestornado.com. And it has ways for you to get help.
2: Yeah.
0: If you are someone who is in need of help, say, unfortunately, your house was destroyed and you just need clothes and food, right? Because you don't have a home base right now. There are ways, there's a map of all the resources where you can go. There is also a section for how to help.
2: How to donate. And the items that are needed as well. I mean, it's pretty much everything. But there are certain things that are needed more than others and where you can drop those off, because obviously right now most of that area is dangerous. So do not go into Menasha. Do not go into the Appleton areas that were impacted. They're cleaning it. They're trying to get things straightened out for the people that actually live there. But there are other ways to donate and other places to donate to get those supplies to them.
0: And there are ways for you to be able to contact the first responders or your town people who are going to be able to help you to report some damage that you have, like with insurance, like all of this. So foxcitiestornado.com is just a really, really great resource. Again, if you want to text into 31003, we can get you that link. But it's just been really neat. Again, the good out of the bad. I hate that the bad had to happen, right? But it's been neat to see the community come together.
2: Absolutely.
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0: A very happy birthday to Pete Klosterman of New London, Matt Lemons in Appleton, Wendy Harvey in Sabisky, Corey Sperber in Brussels, John Muehlmans in Greenleaf, Zachary Rogers in New London, Bryson Hartle in Oshkosh, Michael Wunrow from Rantoul. I don't even know where Rantoul is. Never heard of that before, Susan. Laura McGuire from Kimberly. Happy 39th to Dusty Damro in Denmark. And Cameron Rush turning 14 today. Happy birthday. If it's your day, we hope you have a good one. All right, here's Cody Johnson, Carrie Underwood with one of my faves, I'm Gonna Love You.

0: Why should your work days and your fun days be different kind of days?
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0: Y100's one song, 1 second, $1,000.
1: I'm talking about big money. Real big money.
2: This is JJ.
3: Hey, JJ. It's Nat from Y100. How you doing?
2: Good. How are you?
3: I'm doing okay. It's been a few days, I guess, with the storms and everything that's going on. So I'm feeling, I think, the weight
2: Absolutely.
3: Of all of that. Yeah. How are things where you are?
2: We're good. I live in Shawano. We're good here, but thinking and praying for the people in the valley for sure.
3: Yeah. Yeah, definitely. All right. Well, let's see if we can't get you $1,000. You know how to play. You have 10 seconds to guess the song and the artist after I play you 1 second of a country song. This is all thanks to our friends at Healthy Home Heating and Cooling. Are you ready, JJ?
2: Let's go.
3: All right. Here you go. I'm going to play it twice for you. Here's number one.
4: In the gutter.
3: Number two.
4: In the gutter.
3: 10 seconds, go.
2: Oh, I know that song.
3: That is 10 seconds. I'm so sorry, JJ.
2: That's all right. I appreciate the opportunity.
3: Yeah, well, thank you so much for trying, and in 30 days, you are welcome to play again.
2: Have a good day.
3: You too, JJ. Bye now.
2: Bye.
3: If you think you knew it, text the answer to 31003. And hey, if you're really good at this game while you're playing along, you may want to try your hand at playing it on air. 31003, text the word cash. We'll get you on the list.
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0: All right, if you're just tuning in, JJ was he was our contestant today for One Song, One Second, $1,000, and you can be too when you text in the word cash to 31003. This was today's clip. Are you ready?
1: In the gutter.
0: One more time.
1: In the gutter.
0: You know that voice.
2: I do, but I'm so bad at this game.
0: Yeah, I am too. I'm so bad at this game, and Shotgun puts me on the spot all the time. I'm sorry that I put you on the spot.
2: No, I'm so
0: because I know how it feels.
2: But it is that. It's like I know it.
0: Mm-hmm.
2: I've heard it.
0: Mm-hmm.
2: What is it?
0: Well, lots of our friends actually knew it.
2: Really?
0: Yes. Nice. It is this song. Don't Come Looking, Jackson Dean.
2: I knew it.
0: Now you hear it. Now you know it.
1: Got a head full of

0: Jason Aldean is going to be closing out Crossroads 41 on August 8th. Crossroads, of course, coming up next week. I cannot believe it. Woo. And at 8 a.m., so just a few short minutes away, I'm going to tell you the song of the day that you're going to need to know so you can win Crossroads tickets.
1: So exciting.
0: Also doing another fun giveaway right now. If you text the word FAIR into 31003, that is FAIR, F-A-I-R, in to win, you could possibly win a 4-pack of tickets to the Brown County Fair. That is coming up August 19th through the 23rd.
1: Here's August. It's like right there.
0: I can't. I have not caught my breath this summer. I was just saying the other day, like, I'm like, I got a vacation in July, technically. I was gone for 10 days. Like, that was a vacation. But half of that was with my kids. So it didn't feel like a vacation.
1: It doesn't
0: wasn't
1: count.
0: Like a rest. And then I come back, did like a 13-hour road trip with those children, and I'm like, no, I need a break.
1: Yeah.
0: So, have you?
1: You need a vacation from your vacation. That's what it's like when you have younger kids. Yes,
0: 100%. Have you gotten any vacations this summer, Susan?
1: Not yet. No.
0: Okay.
1: I mean, we went camping for the 4th of July.
0: Okay. Let me ask you this.
1: Mm-hmm.
0: So, I loathe camping.
1: Oh,
0: but is camping a fun vacation for you?
1: It is. Yes. Okay. So you probably loathe what we do because we are very rustic.
0: are you tenters?
1: Yeah, we're tenters.
0: Oh,
1: we're tenters, rustic, no electricity. My husband loves it.
0: My nightmare.
1: Yeah.
0: Honestly, for me, the biggest reason I can't camp is we're about to get TMI up in here.
1: Okay.
0: I have to pee all the time.
1: Oh.
0: Not having access.
1: No.
0: Like immediate access to a bathroom where I have to unzip the tent.
1: Yeah.
0: And risk getting mauled by a bear at 2 in the morning.
1: All right.
0: To walk across the campground to go pee. No, thank you. I can't do it.
1: We do have a portable toilet.
0: I told someone that, like, just take the toddler potty that's already in your car. I was like, my hips don't fit in that thing. Are you kidding me?
1: Yeah, you would hate our camping. Oh, okay. Well.
0: But it was
1: fun for
0: me.
1: You. Yeah, well, yeah, but I'm done after about 3 days.
0: Okay.
1: Like, then I need a shower and yeah.
0: Yeah.
1: Yeah, but it is fun.
0: See, showering even is not a thing that mm-hmm. happens easily.
1: No, we smell by the end of that.
0: When you are camping. Yeah. All right. Well, I want to tell you about my friend Tiffany Holtz with the Coldwell Banker Real Estate Group. 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
0: High near 83 today. It is generally going to be sunny and nice tonight. We're looking at mostly clear, low of 63, and tomorrow mostly sunny and hazy, high near 87 degrees. Right now in Green Bay, it is 61, 64 in Appleton, 63 in Oshkosh. Here's Ella Langley, Be Her. We are looking forward to her show at the Rush.

Ella Langley, Y100. I'm Nat, and it is time for our Carbless Countdown to Crossroads. We've got a song of the day. So the instructions are, when you hear the song, it's going to play twice today on Y100. And when you hear it, you're going to want to call 920-465-1003. It could play at any time. And today's song of the day is Lainey Wilson's Heart Like a Truck. Lainey's probably going to be singing this one live Friday night at Crossroads 41. Lainey Wilson, Heart Like a Truck. When you hear it, call 920-465-1003.

0: Y100. I'm Nat, and I want to tell you about Edgar. Edgar is our pet of the week. He is a white and black little kitty. It's so adorable because, like, half of his face has this, like, black little patch. Half of his nose is black. He's so cute. And then the rest of his face is white. He is adorable. He's 4 years old. He weighs 9 pounds. And he is available for adoption at the PetSmart Everyday Adoption Center. That's through the Wisconsin Humane Society. You are able to take him home same day. Comes with a free bag of starter food and a certificate for a free vet exam. I just posted a picture on the Y100 Facebook page if you want to go check out Edgar. And a cool thing is that thanks to our friends at Fleet Farm, you are able to get a gift card if you do adopt Edgar. So just make sure you let me know or you let Shotgun know, and we will hook you up with a gift card. And I also want to take this time, since we're talking about a little kitty named Edgar, if you are someone in the Menasha area who is struggling, I just heard a story when Susan was in here. She was telling me that she had heard a story from someone who has been separated from their pets now for 2 days, and just how devastating that is, and how they're trying to get back into their house against guidelines to get their pets who have been in there alone for 2 days. And those poor little puppies, I can't even imagine. So that website I've been talking about all morning is foxcitiestornado.com, foxcitiestornado.com, and they have a section on there just about pet resources, like the Cozy Country Pet Care. 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K&R Small Animal Rescue, they have supplies for your pets that they're giving out. Christ the Rock Church is saying, please do not go back home just because you have nowhere to go with your animals, so bring them there to Christ the Rock Church. That's one of the shelters there, and you can take them. 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

0: who's this?
1: Maria.
0: Maria, why are you calling me right now?
1: Well, I'm hoping to win some tickets.
0: Tickets to where?
1: Well, the Crossroads.
0: Oh, and why do you think that if calling right now, you could win tickets to Crossroads?
1: Well, because I'm hearing Lainey Wilson right now, Heart Like a Truck.
0: You are correct. That is our song of the day on this Car Bliss countdown to Crossroads. You are our winner, so you get 3-day passes.
1: That is awesome.
0: All right. Who are you most excited about seeing? Is it Lainey or somebody else?
1: Well, it's got to be Zach Brown.
0: Oh, yes. I'm so excited about Zach Brown. All right, Maria. Well, you're going to Crossroads.
1: Well, thank you so very much.
2: If you showed up, I would.

0: That was Riley Green, Change My Mind, Y100. I'm Nat, and Maria was our winner of our song of the day. But don't despair. We will be playing Lainey Wilson's Heart Like a Truck one more time on Y100 today. So you're still going to have a chance to win those Crossroads tickets.
1: Shotgun and Nat on Y100.
2: Hey there, it's Shotgun from Y100, and there's always something exciting happening. 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

0: enough.
1: Your feet in the water, a cold drink in your hand.
2: And the best music in your ears. It's summertime.
1: Y100.

0: So Jelly Roll and Bunny no longer following each other on the Insta.
1: Oh.
0: Susan, what do we make of this?
1: That's real. They hate each other. Although I think we kind of knew that.
0: Well, they were going into this, obviously.
2: Like, they tried.
0: He filed in May, and then it was all the, I love you, we still love each other,
1: yeah,
0: we're still having a baby together, we're still a family, yada, yada, yada, which it's maybe an unusual way of handling it, but also it's like, that's what you kind of hope for, especially when there's kids involved. Now the kids are older, obviously, but like, you hope that.
1: You want that. I feel like once the emotion dies down, then vendettas and or anger or frustrations you had start to pop up.
0: And now we had Bailey, his daughter, saying there's an explosive reason why they ended their marriage that is not cheating, but I'm not going to tell you. And so now everyone's curious about that. Now they are no longer following each other on Instagram. She actually, Bunny had taken down the podcast episode where she was all like, we're still having a baby. Took it down.
1: Oh.
0: So it's like, what is going on? Still hoping for the best for them, obviously. But.
1: And I mean, they have been so vocal and so out there about it that now that they're kind of being a little more, I mean, quiet is interesting.
0: Yeah.
1: We'll say that.
0: Yeah. Well, speaking of quiet, fans are not going to get a more public Zendaya Tom Holland wedding. Celebrity stylist LaRoche is shutting down those rumors. Those rumors have been swirling all week for some reason. People keep asking them while they're on a press tour. They got their private wedding. They don't like having their personal life public. So why would they?
1: I love them.
0: A public wedding, right?
1: I love them so much.
0: I love their love.
1: So I get why people would want to see them all dressed up. And, but that's part of the reason we love them is because they're private. And when they talk about each other, they just say my husband or my wife.
0: They're
1: like,
0: so
1: we
0: cute.
1: Don't know that you're talking about another very famous person. Yeah, it's adorable.
0: Yeah, they're very, very cute. They seem so down to earth.
1: Super real.
0: I love that. The latest season of The Rookie could have ended way differently if the series didn't get renewed. Do you watch The Rookie?
1: I don't. Is that that's with Nathan Fillion, though?
0: Yes. Yeah. I'm not up to date on it, but I have watched, I think, the first couple seasons.
1: So I was a Castle girl.
0: Okay.
1: So it's one of those where I can't.
0: You can't see him as something else.
1: I can't because I loved Castle. So I'd probably still love it because I love him, but it would be tough.
0: Well, actor Eric Winter, who plays Sergeant Tim Bradford, for those of you who do watch The Rookie, he revealed that they had two endings planned.

0: on such a big cliffhanger if the show was going to get canceled.
1: No, I'm not going to watch it, Nat.
0: I'm sorry. I am sorry. You've got to catch up. By the time you get to the 8 seasons, you will have forgotten that I said that. Anyway. Well, we now have updated, we now have actually the full video of Tony Romo's DUI stop in Milwaukee last week. He told cops he was on his way to meet his grandma and grandpa.
1: Aw.
0: Hammered.
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0: Trevor, first of all, Amanda's been on my mind. You shared yesterday that she works in Menasha and was there when the tornado hit and all that. So how is she?
1: Doing
0: and then
1: great.
0: We can talk about sports.
1: Sure. Doing great. Thanks for asking. She was unscathed.
0: Okay.
1: It was just more of the walking through all of that when we were leaving.
0: Sure.
1: We've talked to so many people about it the last few days, about like just the devastation, and it felt like a war zone. I've never been to a war zone.
0: It looks like one.
1: Yeah, it's really awful. And so we had walked through all of that, all of those images that we're seeing within 2 hours of the storm. Mm-hmm. And that was so as fresh as it gets, right?
0: Mm-hmm.
1: So she's cool. She works in Menasha, can't go to work.
0: Yeah.
1: Can't get in, can't get out. I'm not sure if it's all still shut down there. I know it was yesterday. We have a vehicle down there in Menasha.
0: Yeah, you can't get back.
1: I can't get. Mm-hmm. Yeah. So listen, that least of my worries.
0: Right.
1: And silly to be like, oh, our car's there and I don't have a house anymore, right?
0: It's not silly. It is one of the things that people are dealing with. It's like one of the real life logistical, practical headaches that people are dealing with, even if they didn't lose, you know, their house.
1: Yeah, there's a lot of people affected that maybe didn't live there. That's a good point.
0: Right.
1: So we're going to try to somehow sneak our way into Menasha. Should I say that on the radio?
0: No, you shouldn't.
1: We're going to go around the barriers. Try to get our
0: filter.
1: We'll see how it goes. But it's really cool to see the community come out of the woodwork.
0: Yeah, for sure.
1: We live in a special area.
0: Mm-hmm.
1: Really do. Like it's times like these that unfortunately it takes to remind us of that sometimes.
0: Yeah.
1: But we are knocking it out of the park here, which is really cool. So, all right, sports.
0: Sports, let's go.
1: Packers training camp starts today.
0: Okay.
1: Do you know what training camp is?
0: Yes, Letty informed me that it is a camp where they train.
1: Okay.
0: Nailed it. No, but they're like scrimmaging and people can come out and watch.
1: Essentially, a lot of practices are open to the public. 3 this week, 3 next week, and then family night is the 7th. It's just a way for the team to get ready, and it's also a way for the team to share that process with the public. And the media and anybody that wants to come out and watch. So first practice today at 10:30, which is like the official start of all things Packers. And that's exciting, especially around here.
0: I'm looking at our calendar in the studio. It looks like our first game is the 13th.
1: The 13th at the Pittsburgh Steelers.
0: That's like our first official.
1: No, it's a preseason game.
0: Nothing
1: official about it, but it is the first game for sure. The first actual game isn't until early September.
0: Okay.
1: So until then.
0: I was going to say, I don't want it to be fall just yet. I'm still enjoying summer.
1: Sure. And we'll talk more about that Steelers game as it gets closer because there is a particular quarterback that used to be here. That's the quarterback there, although he doesn't play in the preseason. We all know that. And former
0: head coach. Players don't play in the preseason. They want to save them. Save their Achilles and their knees and all
1: that. Well, there's that. Aaron Rodgers is a big enough veteran that can decide to avoid injury versus continue to use preseason. It's a very common thing now.
0: Okay.
1: And it annoys a lot of fans.
0: It makes sense, though. It makes sense that you'd want to save them.
1: Yeah, until they come out in the first game and they're rusty and all. Oh, wouldn't have that been a good idea to, I don't know. Play in the preseason?
0: Fair.
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Yes, I like it when you're nice to me. It's your home for country and fun, Y100, middle of the week Wednesday. Rachel Chase in the house. Got some good stuff on the way, including a chance to win tickets to Country in the Berg. So we're just getting going on this Wednesday. Here's Scotty McCreary on Y100. No.

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Josh Roth, Crossroads 41 Artists. And remember, that's next week already. Holy man, and our carbless countdown to Crossroads 41 rolls on. Listen for that song of the day, call in, and you could win a 3-day general admission passes to party it up with Y100. I've been

So I finished watching season two of Ransom Canyon last night. Thomas Rhett made an appearance. I have some thoughts on the show, though. I'm going to give you my input in 10.

Zach John King, get to drinking on Y100. It's Rachel Chase. Okay, so did you watch Ransom Canyon on Netflix? Season 1 came out, I think, in 2024? Maybe it was 2025. But Season 2 just dropped on Netflix, like, over the last week. And I have to say, I was very underwhelmed. Best part about it was that Thomas Rhett and John Party made an appearance. Now, spoiler alert if you haven't watched it yet, they throw on, like, this festival in Ransom Canyon, and Thomas Rhett and John Party.

0: are there as the headliner. So that was pretty cool. I'm like, oh, that was a nice surprise. And I'm pretty positive that Thomas Rhett debuts a new song in Ransom Canyon. So if you haven't watched it, watch it simply for that. As far as everything else, it's a tamed down version of Yellowstone, I feel like. More romance than the drama that is Yellowstone. But like, you know, the cowboy aesthetic and all that that's going on. Really like Josh Duhamel and Minka Kelly in the roles. But this season, 8 episodes, and it was just kind of blah. And they didn't do right by some other couples that are in the series too. But are we going to get a season 3? Do not know yet. If it ends, meh, I'm kind of going to be okay with it. If it goes on, I mean, I'm still going to watch it, but I really hope they improve because season 2 was just kind of blah. So I guess I don't know. Judge for yourself if it's worth the watch. Thomas Rhett and John Party. That's reason enough.
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0: Is the high for the afternoon. Nice and sunny, down to 63 tonight, mostly clear. Up to 87 tomorrow, mostly sunny, but a bit hazy as well. And Friday, mostly cloudy, scattered showers, possible thunderstorms with a high of 80. In Green Bay, it's 72, Appleton, 73, and Oshkosh, 71. It's Jason Aldean.

Crossroads 41 headliner Jason Aldean. He hits the stage Saturday night. I'm bringing my niece along with me. It's going to be her first concert. I'm pretty excited about that, and it's Jason Aldean. Probably going to have to take her with me every year after that. Here's Billy Currington on Y100.

0: Hey, it's Jacob Hackworth, and this is What Took You So Long. This song is about putting your whole heart into a relationship and all of a sudden watching it all fall apart.
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Y100, and I don't know about you, but I'm not ready to see and hear all the back to school stuff already. No, we're still in July. We still got lots of summer left to enjoy. Corey Kent, it's Empty Words on Y100.

0: Is on to Crossroads 41 in Oshkosh, August 6th through August 8th. I think I might have found me my own kind of paradise. And Y100 has your tickets. 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Nat will tell you what song to listen for each morning at 8 a.m. Call when you hear it, and you could be going to the biggest country concert of the summer. Summer is just better with Carbless, Crossroads, and Y100.
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0: August 6th through the 8th at Crossroads 41 Music Festival. 29 artists, including Treaty Oak Revival, Wiz Khalifa, Flatland Cavalry, Josh Ross, Tracy Byrd, and many more. It's almost here. Don't wait. 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

Name that country in the Berg artist. We're going to play for a chance for you to win a two-day pair of tickets to Country in the Berg and pit passes. I wouldn't go anywhere and brush up on who the artists are. It's on the way on Y100.

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0: 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Susan's been in as well, too. She's giving you a Crossroads 41 song of the day, 8 a.m. Don't miss it. Call in when you hear it. You could win 3-day passes from Carbless and Y100 to see the likes of Jason Aldean, Lainey Wilson, Zach Brown Band, Wiz Khalifa, Tracy Byrd, Jackson Dean, Josh Ross, so many other great artists. 29 artists, and the fun really gets going on Wednesday night if you're camping too. So full details, everything you need to know at xroads401.com. Do not ask me what the song of the day is, okay? People trying to cheat and texting and being like, I missed it. Can you tell us? Sorry. Nope. You just got to listen with Nat at 8 a.m.
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0: Sunny this afternoon, a high of 83. Tonight, mostly clear, down to 63. Thursday, mostly sunny and hazy, a high of 87. And we're up to 80 on Friday, mostly cloudy, scattered showers, and possible thunderstorms. Green Bay right now, 74. Appleton, 75. And Oshkosh, 72 with Tucker Wetmore.

I got distracted and forgot we were going to do Name That Country and the Berg Artist this hour. Actually, I was just making sure you were sticking around longer. We'll go with that. So we're going to do that in the 11 o'clock hour. I promise I won't forget. Good for a pair of Country and the Berg tickets and Pip

Number one for country and fun, Y100. It's Rachel Chase. Rodney Atkins is one of the artists on the lineup for Country in the Burg, August 28th and 29th. Will he be the answer to our Name That Country in the Burg artist trivia to win tickets? Have to stick around.

not one, not two, but three shows that he has back-to-back, the 31st through the 2nd at Wembley Stadium in the UK. Yeah, he's in London getting ready for those. It's Luke Combs, Rethink Some Things on Y100. Oh,

0: weekend you'll talk about all year. 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Wisconsin's biggest party is waiting for you. 3 days of music, camping, and unforgettable summer nights. Yeah, Jesus Jones, mama, my friend, he's wallet in. 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

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But what they need is you to get on the list to play. Text cash to 31003 to sign up with Healthy Home Heating and Cooling. Well,

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Number one for country and fun, Y100.

Y100, your home for country and fun. Rachel Chase here with Country in the Berg, a pair of two-day tickets, plus pit passes to go August 28th and the 29th. Have you been brushing up on the artist? We're doing Name That Country in the Berg artist. I give you a fact about one of the artists playing at Country in the Berg. You tell me which one, and you will win the prize. So 920-465-1003, your Country in the Berg fact of the day. This artist was adopted as an infant by a loving family after being put up for adoption by his teen birth mother. What is the name of that Country in the Berg artist? If you know, 920-465-1003, you win a pair of two-day passes and pit passes. This Country in the Berg artist was adopted as an infant by a loving family after being put up for adoption by his teen birth mother. If you know it, call me at 920-465-1003. It's Y100 with Dustin Lynch, Ethan.

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1: Hi, it's Michelle.
0: Michelle, how are things today?
1: Wonderful, and you?
0: I'm great, Michelle. Thank you for asking. Let's see if we can get you these Country in the Burg tickets, okay?
1: Okay.
0: Tell me which Country in the Burg artist was adopted as an infant by a loving family after being put up for adoption by his teen birth mother.
1: Is it Brantley Gilbert?
0: It is not Brantley Gilbert. If you figure it out, give me a call back. Y100, hello, who's this?
2: Tim.
0: Hey, Tim, do you know which Country in the Burg artist was adopted as an infant by a loving family after being put up for adoption by his teen birth mother?
2: I do. Rodney Atkins.
0: Rodney Atkins is correct. Yes, his early life, what a career he has gone on to have. And you'll be seeing him at Country in the Burg.
2: Ooh, nice. Yeah, I like those. I like him.
0: Good deal, Tim. Well, you enjoy sending you to Country in the Burg thanks to your favorite station. What is it?
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mostly clear, up to 87 tomorrow. Mostly sunny and hazy, and up to 80 on Friday. Mostly cloudy with some scattered showers and possible thunderstorms. 76 in Green Bay, 77 in Appleton, 73 in Oshkosh.

Corey Kent, Cole Wetzel, Rocky Mountain Low on Green Bay and the Valley's Y100. We got some good stuff happening that we're doing in our help for the people that were affected by the tornadoes. More details coming soon with Y100.

0: Hey there, I'm Cody Johnson, and this is my song, Horseback. This song ain't about a horse. It's about how she took his horse, and the man wants his horse back. It's fun, it's upbeat, and I love it.
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0: He's a ranch hand in a pinch, man. 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

0: every weekday at lunch. One song, one reason to smile. 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
1: 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Here comes some Old Dominion.

0: Air Church on Y100, number one for country and fun. This is your lunchtime happy hour. Great drinking songs all hour long. Dustin Lynch coming up. Got Jordan Davis and Luke Combs in a minute. Carrie Underwood, too. Here's Graylin James on Y100.
1: Well, I didn't want to show up, but our families go way back. 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Thank God for open bars, because watching all this ain't easy. 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

number one for country and fun, Y100 with Luke Combs. Next big star in the country music industry could be Pat McAfee. He officially announced his debut country album. It's called The Diary of a Polarizing Figure. Going to be released on August the 14th. Apparently, Luke Combs is not pleased being left off the album. That's fun. Or will it be?

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It's Jordan Davis on Y100, number one for country and fun. So if you want to be in the know on all things Crossroads 41, just text the word updates to 31003 right now. What we'll do then, we'll send you info from the grounds on giveaways, meet and greet opportunities. We'll see you in Oshkosh next week with Y100.

Ella Langley, August 20th, Resch Center, Green Bay. Who's pumped for that thing? My 13-year-old daughter is for sure. Gotta hit somebody up for tickets around here. Y100 with Thomas Rhett.

Number one for country and fun, Dustin Lynch is on Y100, and there is an easy way, according to a new study, that could save roughly 6 million gallons of gas, basically save the planet. Details coming up.

0: The countdown is on to Crossroads 41 in Oshkosh, August 6th through August 8th. I think I might have found me my own kind of paradise. And Y100 has your tickets. Listen for the Crossroads 41 Song of the Day for your chance to win a pair of three-day passes. For the song of the day. 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

0: good. Old Dominion is on Y100, and a new study just found that driving the speed limit, who does that? If you do, you could save roughly 6 million gallons of gas, 50,000 metric tons of carbon dioxide pollution per day in the U.S., and it would only add about 54 seconds to the average driver's day.
1: These old boots still got a lot of ground. They ain't covered yet.

Jason Aldean on Y100. How far does a goodbye go? He wraps up Crossroads 41 on Saturday, August 8th. And by the way, we're going to be out looking for you. We are going to be walking around, driving around in golf carts. Who knows? We may have a scooter. We may have one of those other things. What are those other things called that people are driving around now these days? Electric bikes. What is that other thing that I would fall off in a big hurry? Oh, the Segway. Who knows? But we'll be looking for you all weekend long. So make sure you have your campsite decked out with Y100. We can pop by and make you a winner with Carbless and more. Y100.

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Ella Langley teaming up with Bum Energy for new peaches and honey flavored zero sugar energy drink. 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

Lori Kent, it is Wild As Her on Y100, where usually at this time every day you're going to hear the Afternoons with Hannah starts now. Well, my computer's not working, so that was just me mimicking the man who does that. You know who probably can't stand me in this building is the IT department. There's always something going on with me. I'm either blowing a fuse with my space heater, my computer's not working, but you know what? At least I'm nice and keep things entertaining over here. Hopefully that's why you continue to listen as well. But hey, happy Wednesday. Hope you are having a good hump day so far. I want to give a shout out to Harper Grace, who is a newer artist. And she actually, if you came to Luke Combs at Lambeau, she played the show outside at Titletown that Saturday. Came back. We did dinner last night. She now knows, you know, every person in town who's wronged me. Just know that Harper Grace also doesn't like you. So, Kate went to the gym this morning. She's just the best. So, shout out to Harper Grace and shout out to everyone for listening today. Let's have fun on this Wednesday. I'm going to go get my computer fixed and then we'll be back in a bit. Right now, it's Kenny Chesney with Carry On.

Aren't we all Kojo? That is called Human on 100. It's Hannah playing Alexandra K. This song is so good. It's called Straight for the Heart.

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Excited to see him at Crossroads 41. That's Josh Ross on Y100. You could be winning 3-day passes in the Crossroads. Our song of the day going to be playing sometime this afternoon. It's Y100, Zach Top, up in a few.

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What 100? Did you see the video of him rolling his ankle getting off stage over the weekend? Yikes. Did not look fun. It is What 100. Lainey Wilson with her latest up next.

0: Lainey Wilson, that is Phone Keys Wallet on Y100. I'm going to need you to practice the dance that she kind of made to that song because she's going to be here next Friday. Lainey Wilson going to be at Crossroads 41, Flatland Cavalry, Zach Brown Band, Jason Aldean, Treaty Oak, Jackson Dean. It is going to be a fun weekend. Fingers crossed for good weather. Make sure to keep listening for our Carbless Countdown to Crossroads. Nat gave you our song of the day at 8 o'clock this morning, and you will hear it sometime this afternoon. So when you do, make sure to be caller 10, and you're going to all 3 days. Good luck.
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6: Today we've got a high of 83 degrees, beautiful out tonight, a low of 64. Going to be a hot one tomorrow, reaching up to 90. It is around 80 now, Y100 with Jason Aldean.

0: What's up, y'all? It's Tyler Hubbard. Here's my new song, Land.
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Well, 100, any song about drinking Cabernet in a red solo cup, you can count me in for that. Dream Day Cute. Scotty McCreery, Y100, we have Ella up next.

Wamanundra Training Camp is here. I'm loving all the pictures and videos already from this morning of the kids with players on their bikes. What a fun tradition. I love being from here. It's Wamanundra with George Virgin Luke Bryan. This is Ride, Ride, Ride.

100, happy National Chicken Wing Day. 25% of people say they would dump someone if they ordered boneless wings, but boneless wings are so good. It's like chicken tenders with sauce. Lay off us. It's 100 with Dan and Shay. This is Say So.

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1: Weekdays at 3:30 and 5:30, thanks to our friends at Rustic Retreat Furniture. So it looks like Megan Maroney had a show in Denver at Denver's Ball Arena last night and sadly had to cancel the show three songs in. So she did get on stage and perform very ill. She is super sick, and she basically, like, after the third song, walked off stage, and I have to imagine went up to her team and said, listen, I can't do this. So she then, I mean, I could never do what she did next, and I have to give her all the credit in the world, because she's the one who got on stage then to tell everyone that she would not be completing the show. I feel like when a lot of artists do this, because this isn't the first time this has happened, a lot of times they will leave the stage and then like a screen will come up that will explain in words what happened, or someone else will come out on stage. But the fact that Megan was the one who went on stage and said, I am so sorry, but I cannot do this. Like, I'm sick, I'm exhausted, and you know, I can't continue to performing. I mean, that says a lot about the person she is. She also posted to her Instagram story saying, Denver, that was the hardest decision I've ever had to make. I'm so sorry to cancel the show. I never, ever will give you guys a show that is not 100%. And by song three, I knew I was not capable of giving that to you guys tonight. She is rescheduling the show for August, so all the tickets will be, you know, can go toward that show. And I was lucky enough to see the Cloud 9 tour when it came to Summerfest, and it is such a good show, and it would be a bummer to see that show if she's not feeling good. So I just love that she, you know, is coming back soon. All the tickets will be good for the show on August 27th, but couldn't have been easy. Poor girl. We'll be back with more of What's Dirty on the 30 for you coming up around 5:30, thanks to Rustic Retreat Furniture.
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1-100, listen, if both halves of you want a nice cold beer, just go get one. It's a beautiful day. It's 5 o'clock somewhere. You know, that's the saying. It's 1-100 with Kane Brown. This is Woman.

0: you're killing me.
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0: That is Parker McCollum with Killing Me on Y100. It's Hannah. And there is a story that I just came across that was intriguing. And anyone who went to college, I want to know what your thoughts are on this. Now, keep in mind, I didn't look into what kind of university this was, but there is a college university that just banned slippers. Like, essentially, you can't dress comfy to class. Now, did I ever show up to a college class in slippers? I don't think so, but my college classes certainly saw the worst of me. That's for sure. And also, what does it matter? Like, why are we banning slippers? I guess that's not part of it, was that they had to walk around in suits. I don't know what kind of college this is, but I would not be paying money to go there.
1: Where'd they go?
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0: 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So thank goodness for Prime IV Hydration Wellness in Bellevue and Appleton and their IV drips that have

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0: Going to see a low of 64 degrees, up to 90 tomorrow. It's going to be a hot one. It is around 80 now. Y100 with Tucker Wetmore.

0: was our song of the day, Miss Lainey Wilson on Y100. Going to be at Crossroads 41 next weekend, and you could be too. Caller 10 is going. Hello, who's this?
1: Hi, this is Betty.
0: Hi, Betty. Is that a kiddo in the background I hear?
1: Yes, I'm with my grandkids.
0: Oh, my gosh. Okay, well, tell their parents that they're going to have to stay home next weekend because you're going to Crossroads 41.
1: Oh, my gosh.
0: Woo! We are going to get you those three-day passes thanks to our friends at Carbliss. Have the best time ever.
1: Awesome. Thank you so much.
0: You are so welcome. Thank you so much for listening. Nat is going to have the next song of the day tomorrow morning at 8 a.m. Wish everyone else luck.
1: Good luck.
0: And what's your number one station for country and fun?
1: Y100.
0: Also excited to see these guys next weekend. It's Flatland Cavalry with Never Coming Back. Lisa.

100, it is indeed Shark Week this week, and an article just said that the number two most disliked video on YouTube, still Baby Shark. It's like all the parents unliking it who have to listen to it all the time. We'll give you something better to listen to. It's Ella and Morgan with I Can't Love You Anymore.

Yeah, we were never growing up or growing old, breaking up or letting go. Girl, just like rock and roll, where's it gone?

0: The countdown is on to Crossroads 41 in Oshkosh, August 6th through August 8th. I think I might have found me my own kind of paradise. And Y100 has your tickets. 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

Bailey Zimmerman on Y100. Today is National Lasagna Day. I need to know if anyone else's grandma makes the best lasagna. I just feel like that's a grandma thing because mine not the best. And I feel like you probably feel the same. Now I want lasagna. Y100, Hudson Westbrook, up next.

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Speaking of good vibes, the Manitowoc County Fair going to give you good vibes. 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
1: That is John Party with Boots Off on Y100. It is Hannah, and we are looking to get you hooked up with tickets into the Manitowoc County Fair. Who doesn't love a county fair? 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
5: I'm Doug Russell with the training camp update. We're finally here, an off-season of reflection, a draft, and injury rehab giving way to the opening of training camp. Speaking to injury rehab, tight end Tucker Kraft begins camp on the PUP or physically unable to perform list. Adversity oftentimes leads to reflection, and for Kraft, he's no different.
6: There have been so many things I found out about myself throughout this process, good and bad. So there are things about myself I was able to correct. I'm going to be able to show everyone when this is all said and done. So I said this before, I don't think that something like this had to happen to me to get better. I think I had the right mindset prior to my injury, but now I know what it's about, and I know how much I love this game and all the support system I've had to get past it.
5: Among the others opening camp on the PUP list, Luke Musgrave, Micah Parsons, Kamal Haddon, Aaron Banks, and Javon Hargrave. Looking at the camp schedule, 10:30 a.m. workouts Thursday and Friday as well as today. Saturday is an off day, and then three more straight days of open practices Sunday through next week Tuesday. With an update from training camp, I'm Doug Russell.
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2: Tonight of 64 degrees, reaching up to 90 tomorrow. That's going to be a warm one. It is 81 at Y100 with Corey Kent and Co-Wetzel.

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Wetzel with Rocky Mountain Low. On Live 100, where sadly this chick had to cancel her show in the middle of it last night. She was three songs in and she was just too sick to keep going. It's Megan Maroney on Live 100. We have Jacob Hackworth coming next.

0: Hey, it's Jacob Hackworth, and this is What Took You So Long. This song is about putting your whole heart into a relationship and all of a sudden watching it all fall apart.
1: Y100.

are going to talk crime. Crime Report's coming in like three songs. We have Jason Aldean up in a few right now. It's Kenny with his latest. This one's called Carry On Y100.

0: Crime reports so ridiculous, they have to be local. It's Y100's Why Would You Do That? With Hannah.
1: Why would you do that? It is thanks to our friends at Havish, Havish, and Rotier. So, you know, if anyone ever looks at you and says, why would you do that? You made a huge mistake and you need help. Havish, Havish, and Rotier has got your back. So thanks to them. This is from this afternoon. It looks like a caller's neighbor put a no trespass on him, so now he wants one on his neighbor. Like, when I read that, I immediately thought someone put, like, up a no trespass sign, but that must be, like, a law that I'm unaware of. I gotta tell you, there's probably some men out there that have a no trespass on me. I wouldn't be surprised. It's okay, guys. I'll leave you alone. What else? We have noon today. There was a guy upset because he was trying to take a nap in the park, and two females kept bothering him. That's actually hilarious. If I had a dollar. The girlies just can't stop yapping. Someone did comment and wonder if it was the same women who were at the same park just a couple hours before that, fighting over a purse. So they were fighting over the purse. Maybe they were still fighting over the purse, and that was making the guy mad because he had to listen to it. Honestly, checks out. Two instances in the same park, though. That's kind of crazy. So this one was one of those that I read wrong. At first, I thought it said that someone had a fishing lure stuck in their back, and I was like, oh my gosh. And then the last sentence was, she was with her ducklings. And I'm like, oh my gosh, she has her own ducklings? What's it like to live my dream life? No, a duck had the fishing lure stuck in her back. It was not a human woman. Which is good. Hopefully the duck is okay. And another one, we had a 14-year-old trapped in an elevator. Not in Sheboygan for once, though. So hopefully they got that kid out. We'll be back with more tomorrow. Thanks to Havish, Havish, and Rotier.
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1: 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Big thanks to our friends at Brazzi Ace Hardware. So it looks like Ryan Gosling is joining the Marvel Universe. Honestly, kind of shook that he wasn't a part of it already. He very much gives like superhero movie vibes. It looks like at Comic-Con, they announced that he will be entering the Marvel Cinematic Universe in 2028 as he transforms into the leather-clad, motorcycle-mounted, demonic superhero Ghost Rider. Wow. Leather-clad, motorcycle-mounted? Ryan Gosling? I have to wait until 2028 for this? Wow. San Diego Comic-Con was on Sunday, and Ryan Gosling got on stage. Like, they were kind of talking about the fact that they're going to be doing a new Ghost Rider movie, and then he went on stage, and everyone just, like, absolutely freaked out. It looks like he also pitched part of the script, so it looks like he actually helped write the movie. And what's also crazy is that his wife was in the original Ghost Rider movie like years ago. So it's kind of crazy that he is going to be a part of it now. So congratulations to Ryan Gosling. You know, obviously I very much enjoy seeing him on a big screen. So I'm excited about this news, to say the least. I'll be back with more of What's Dirty on the 30 for you coming up tomorrow, thanks to Brazzi Ace Hardware.
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Well, Melinda, very excited to see Jackson Dean at Crossroads 41. He puts on a great live show. That's going to be a good one. Xroads41.com for tickets. Here's Morgan Wallen.

0: That is Boston on Y100. It is Hannah. We were just talking a little bit ago about Jackson Dean being at Crossroads 41. He's so good live. And I almost forgot to mention, you still have more opportunities to win your way in to Crossroads 41 all 3 days. So you could be seeing every artist that is going to be there thanks to Carbliss. It's our Carbliss countdown to Crossroads. That sounds so fun. Be listening with Nat tomorrow morning, 8 a.m. She is going to have your next song of the day. And then when you hear that throughout the day tomorrow, you got to be caller 10. And you're getting 3 day passes into Crossroads. It's as easy as that. So make sure to be listening tomorrow morning, 8 a.m. with Nat to hear what that song of the day is going to be. I am Head Naughty here. I hope you have a great night. I got to head to a birthday dinner. Happy birthday to Cody, who you all hear on this station quite a lot. So happy birthday, Cody. I'll talk to you guys tomorrow. Bye.
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0: I think a lot of people choose music. I feel like I didn't have a choice. Like, music fell in my lap, and it was like, hey, this is what you're going to do.
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got a woman on Y100. How's it going? Sean here. Happy hump day coming up for you. Got Dylan Marlowe, Ella Langley, and Luke Combs. So much fun, it should be illegal. Right now it's Brad Paisley, Alabama. Old Alabama.

0: Finally on Y100, I have Luke Combs rethink some things that'll be coming up for you here in just a little bit. And speaking of Ella, she's got an energy drink coming out. It's called Peaches and Honey. And it has brain-boosting ingredients, whatever those are. I'm assuming vitamins, some sort of vitamin. Probably caffeine, if I had to guess. But zero sugar. So there you go. Your mind can race a million miles an hour, but you won't gain any weight. And she's also working with Bum Energy and Raw Nutrition to get this thing off the ground. She says she wants to build a brand that goes beyond music. So naturally, the first thought was, why not energy drinks? Sounds like a natural transition to me.
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Hey, it's Carbless Countdown. Crossroads 41 here. Make sure you're listening to Nat. She will give you the X-Roads 41 song of the day at 8 a.m. You hear it, you call in. Could win you 3-day passes. Doesn't get much easier or better than that. So listen in. Here's Rascal Flatts with the Jonas Brothers. I dare you.

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Change My Mind on Y100. Cody Johnson, Horseback. It's coming up. Here's our church, Talladega.

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0: 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It's about how she took his horse, and the man wants his horse back. It's fun, it's upbeat, and I love it.
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